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0: That sounds like us.
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0: Father's Day is next month. 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
2: Greetings and welcome to New Music Aotearoa. I'm your host, John Watson, and over the next hour, I'll be bringing you the latest and greatest New Zealand music that's just been released thanks to New Zealand On Air. It's great to have your company. Listen out also for our jukebox flashback when I play a golden oldie New Zealand classic. So without further ado, let's get this show started. Thanks for joining me.

She goes by the name of Takura Huya, and the name of the song, Ms. Divine. Welcome along. My name is John Watson, and you're listening to A Show With a Difference. It's an interesting show because I play the very best of new New Zealand music by New Zealand music artists, and certainly some great tracks coming up in the show this week. And that includes this one. This is Natasha Kelly with her new single. It's called Jealous.

Kiwi artist Greta O'Leary right here on New Music Aotearoa. Welcome along. I'm John Watson, your host for this hour. And it's at this stage I'd like to introduce you to a group called Eigenface. Now, they're a New Zealand / New York trio that blend folk intimacy, dream punk atmospheres, and electronic experimentation. And I'm reading you from the blurb that they've sent me through here, so please excuse the complicated words. But they say that their songs move between comfort and unease, pairing bright melodies with dissonance, layered vocal harmonies, and richly textured arrangements. This is Eigenface with their new song. It's called Slow Exposure.

And that's another one of those songs that end very quickly. Sometimes it catches me off guard, but most of the time I make a note in my script here which tells me fast ending. You're listening to New Music Aotearoa, a show where I play heaps and heaps of brand new New Zealand music by New Zealand music artists, including this track from Lewis Park, who

comes from Christchurch, and he's a rising New Zealand indie artist, and he's released a brand new single. It's called Clockwork, and he describes it as an emotionally resonant track that showcases his evolving songwriting and distinctive alternative indie pop

Lewis Clark. Lewis Park, I should say, not Clark. I don't know where I got that one from. You never know what you're doing when you're doing a show like this. You know, there's a good side and a bad side to the show, or maybe I should say a good side and a sad side. And the reason that I say that is because most of the time you're going to hear these tracks only once. And these are tracks that don't necessarily get airplay on mainstream radio stations. And I play these tracks only once on my show, mainly because of the amount of tracks that I get sent in every month. And what you're hearing is the best of those. But shame on the mainstream radio stations, particularly those in New Zealand, because this is, of course, New Zealand music. This is the latest track from Gracie Moller, Clashing Teeth.

Gracie Moller. Her latest single called Clashing Teeth, right here on New Music Aotearoa. I got an email last week that asked me if I voice tracked the show. And for those of you who aren't familiar with the term voice tracking in radio, it's a broadcasting technique where a host pre-records their speaking segments, such as song introductions, weather reports, station or show IDs, and uses computer software to slot them together into a pre-scheduled playlist. And that apparently creates the illusion that a live DJ is in the radio studio. Well, I can tell you that I do not use voice tracking. In fact, this show is recorded on the go. And while I'm sitting here playing a track, I'm very busy rehearsing in terms of what I'm going to say with the script that's been sent through to me by the artists themselves and select a specific part of it that might be interesting to you, my listeners. And that includes this track that's coming up. This is Niamh Crooks, which I've said incorrectly. It's Niamh Crooks. Who do you think you are?

Niamh Crooks, who do you think you are? Do you know, it might surprise you that we radio presenters aren't perfect. And my apologies to Niamh, I did pronounce your name incorrectly. A good old Irish name that's spelt N-I-A-M-H, but pronounced Niamh. Same name as the former Deputy Prime Minister's daughter, the Prime Minister of New Zealand, of course, Jacinda Ardern, who used to be our Prime Minister here, and she named her youngest child Niamh Te Aroha. Keeping it Kiwi now, and this is a brand new track from ART. It's called I Wish It Would. 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

ART, their latest single called I Wish It Would. You're listening to New Music Aotearoa, the very best in New Zealand music by New Zealand music artists. And it's roughly the halfway point in the show, and as everyone knows who listens to this show regularly,

regularly, I like to play a golden oldie New Zealand classic. So, the old cost of inflation has sent the price of the jukebox up to $2, but we'll put in the $2 coin and have a listen to this one. 1966.

And that was, of course, Maria Dallas, born in 1946, and she is a New Zealand country music singer. Yes, she's still with us. And she was discovered at a talent contest in a small town called Morrinsville here in New Zealand, which is about 20 minutes drive away from me. And her first single, Tumblin' Down, was released in 1966 and made it to number 11 in the New Zealand music charts. And it also won her a Golden Disc Award. She released several albums and singles and starred in the New Zealand TV series called Golden Girl before moving on to Australia in 1967. In 1970, she came back to New Zealand and scored a number one hit with the song Pinocchio. And the song spent 6 weeks at number one during the autumn of that year. And Maria Dallas produced 10 albums and 25 singles. How's that for a record, huh? Maria Dallas. This is Sub Tribe, their new song called Te Waka.

Tawehi and their new single called Do You Care. Coming up, this is a track from Jolene and Toby Sussex. This one's called Taking It Back, right here on New Music Aotearoa.

Jalene with Toby Sussex, a track called Taking It Back. Now, I want to tell you about getting in contact with me. I do love getting feedback from our wonderful listeners, but I also like hearing brand new music by New Zealand music artists. And so if that's you, or you know of a really good New Zealand musician, please do get in touch with me. I love getting new submissions of music. It gives me something to do, at least anyway. This is a song from Sheep Dog Wolf. This one's called Big Hands. And if you've got a track that sounds like this, or remotely, go to the website newmusicaotearoa.info.

0: A very quick ending to that song as well. That's called Big Hands, sung by Sheep, Dog, Wolf.
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and beautifully sung in Te Reo Māori, one of the recognised languages of New Zealand, of course, by the Māori indigenous people. Coming up, a track from Louis Baker, and this one's called All We Need. And one of the things about this show is that I get to do it with headphones on, and it's a really good idea to listen to this with headphones on because you get the true separation and the real meaning behind each song, because it enables you to listen much more carefully. As I said, this is Louis Baker, All We Need.

Louis Baker. It's called All We Need. And that's about it from me. I'm about to give up my studio chair for my colleague right here on your favourite radio station. I have been your host, John Watson, and over the last hour, you've been listening to a show with a difference called New Music Aotearoa. And it's been a show where I've been playing the very latest New Zealand music by New Zealand music artists. My thanks, as usual, go out to New Zealand On Air, Knick Knack Media, Radio Dash, Indie Music Consultants, DRM, and all of the independent Kiwi music promoters and artists who send me in some great tracks to feature on the show. And as I said earlier, if you'd like to submit tracks through to me for Airplay Audition, please do get in touch. I also love hearing from listeners too. Simply go to my website at newmusicaotearoa.info. New Music Aotearoa is produced in the studio of Radio Te Aroha in Te Aroha, New Zealand. Until next week, take care of yourselves, won't you, and look out for each other. Taking us out this week, it's a track from Jess B, and this one's called Not Me.

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1: 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I'm Iris Berkeley, your pilot for an adventure through eclectic new releases and the vintage vibes that inspired them. 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

0: 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B-sides, album tracks, minor hits and near misses by artists that you're mostly familiar with, along with some that never ever made it to radio in the first place. Tony King's Buried Treasure is dedicated to finding the rare, the lost, the forgotten, the misplaced, the buried treasure of the popular music world. 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

Welcome aboard, my friends. You are tuned to Modern Jet Set. Thank you for flying the fancy skies. My name is Iris Berkeley. I am your pilot and your flight attendant for flight number 311 of the soundtrack to your utterly fabulous secret agent, oh, so funky life. This time we took off accompanied by Courtney Barnett from her spring 2026 fourth album,

Written right after she moved from Melbourne to Los Angeles, it's Creature of Habit. We heard Stay in Your Lane. We got Gringo Starr in the background at the moment with Girl from their eighth record, Sweethearts, from the Atlanta indie rockers. This time we're kind of getting a throwback surf kind of feel on this one. Super good track. And we've got so much more where this comes from. If you need to page any of our in-flight crew, just hit that button above your head with a picture of a cocktail umbrella on it, though, and someone will be around to help you out in a matter of moments. You can also email the flight deck if you'd like any time, day or night, at mail@modernjetset.com. Like I said, I think we got something for everyone in this here flight, so stick around. It's Modern Jet Set.

Line with Modern Jet Set. I am Iris Berkeley. We're a little more than a quarter way through this hour-long flight. We kicked off that last set with something new from indie pop duo Howdy. It was Try, Try, Try from 2026's Big World. After that, Beth Orton from her self-produced ninth record, The Ground Above on Partisan, we heard Other Side. And then Jessica Hoop brought us Viv Over Drink from her self-produced album, her very first one, but it's her seventh record, Long Wave Home. We've got Skin Shape underneath right now, Will Dory. This one's recorded in London in 2027, but had artists from all over the globe. Umoja, the song is Azon de Magnine. We got more of these global vibes coming up, plus plenty more other things awaiting you. You need to say hi. In the meantime, it's mail@modernjetset.com. But let's just keep on sailing through these fancy skies.

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This is true, not new, ain't it, brother?

Reggae and dub vibes, vintage and modern, to bring us to the halfway point of today's Modern Jet Set Flight. First up in that last set was Patchy Man from 2025's Another Place, the LA one-man dub band Patchy Garcia. We heard ADSH, and then the Agro Band with Sweet Like Candy, oft sampled, oft imitated, never equaled. A band commonly known as the Aggravators Studio Ensemble, put together in the 70s by Bunny Lee and Ezra Collective plus Green Tea Pang on a killer collab called Helicopters. And that's an all-star follow-up benefit, Help Volume 2 for War Child, following up on the original 1995 album. And that's halfway through this flight, but we got another half straight up ahead, so fear not. And as always, thank you for flying the fancy skies.

It's Modern Jet Set. Thank you for joining us on this hour-long jaunt through the fancy skies. We got some kind of 80s synth-pop vibes going on right now. This one is from Teen Blush. That's Chicago-based musician Ken Foss from 2019, which came out in 2026. We're hearing a song called Earth Candy. Josh DaCosta before that from his debut record New Wave Graveyard. He describes the album as, quote, greatest hits from a parallel universe. We heard Cordelia. Before that, Genesis Owusu with a single called Human Again, and Charlie Chimmy kicked us off with Rico from Disco Chimmy from 2026's first record on the brand new Club Coco label. If you need more of this, do not worry. We got more Jet Set vibing for you anytime at all. 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

0: And friends, this is our final descent here on Modern Jet Set. We got Karate Boogaloo with a new one called Boogers Bounce of Joy in the background. A classic from Wildfire, 70s and 80s Trinidad funk band. Before that, we heard The Rebels, The Marlowes with a beautiful track called Harap Dan Ragu from their latest D Hotel Malibu. And Pearl and the Oysters brought us Mandarin Moon from their 2026 record on Stone's Throw, Monkey Mind. I'm Iris Berkeley. I want to sincerely thank you for joining me on today's Flight of Fancy. If you heard anything you love today, don't forget you can find this most recent flight and a full show archive whenever you need it at modernjetset.com. But until we meet again, stay safe, stay sane, stay sassy, and most importantly, stay sexy, my friends.
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Well, hello, folks. I'm Tony King, and this is Tony King's Buried Treasure. So, here we go again. Another round of rare, lost and forgotten hits and misses by mostly well-known and some not-so-well-known artists. Let's consider this week's selection, for example. This will give you a bit of an idea of what we're on about. We've got something coming up from Pete Townsend and of The Who. Well, we all know him. But what about Roy Wood? Remember him? Brandon Flowers, we've got something from him. The Beach Boys with an unusual one. Billy Fury, Paul Simon, The Style Council, ITV. I think they were a New Zealand band, weren't they? We've got Billy Joel, The J5 featuring Charlie Chaplin. We've got Keith West, and we've got Trio and Colin Blunstone. So all in all, it's a very, very wide selection and a variety of music.

So let's get things underway, shall we? The first track up on this evening's programme is Let My Love Open the Door. It's a song written and performed by Pete Townshend of The Who from his 1980 solo album called Empty Glass. The single reached the top 10 in the United States. It got to number 9 in that year. Reached number 5 in Canada. Didn't do so well in the UK. Got to number 46 in the UK. And in Australia, it made number 82. Nothing for New Zealand, as far as I can tell, except a lot of airplay. Although he was a devotee to the religious guru Mayo Baber, he claimed in the liner notes of his anthology that Jesus sings on this track. Well, we'll see. It was the second single from the Empty Glass album in Britain. And, well, let's have a listen to Let My Love Open the Door from Pete Townshend.

Let My Love Open the Door, Pete Townsend of The Who, with one of his solo efforts. He was a great writer, of course, although he didn't think much of that particular song. In 1996, that was 16 years later, he released a new version of the song called the E-Cola Mix, turning the song into a ballad, and it's this version that appeared in various television shows and film soundtracks. I must go looking for that version and see if we can find that one and play that as well. Noel Scott Engel, we know him better as Scott Walker. He's no longer with us, unfortunately. Born in 1943 but died in 2019. Better known by the stage name of Scott Walker, British-American singer-songwriter, composer and record producer who resided in the UK. He was known for his baritone voice and an unorthodox career path which took him from 1960s teen pop icon to a 21st century avant-garde musician. His success was largely in the UK, where his very first four solo albums reached the top 10. And he lived in the UK from 1965 and became a citizen in 1970. One of his big hits was a song called The Lights of Cincinnati. This was written by Tony McCauley and Jeff Stevens, who wrote a number of hits. Spent 10 weeks on the UK singles charts, peaking at number 13 in 1969. Also got to number 20 on the Irish charts. Didn't do much chart work anywhere else in the world, but it's a great song and it did get a lot of airplay. Here's The Lights of Cincinnati.

0: He had a lovely voice, Scott Walker. He had three chart hits, and that was his second highest placing. The highest placing was Joanna, and the next one that he had after the next lower placing was Jackie, which was released in 67. Okay, the Walker Brothers incidentally got back together again in about 1975, I think. And had another couple of hits. Right, Radio Chaos was the second solo studio album by English rock musician Roger Waters, from Pink Floyd fame, of course. He split from the band, when was that? Must have been about 1981 and thereabouts. His first album, I think, was the Hitchhiker album. I'm trying to think of the exact title, but it's got Hitchhiker in it. Not Hitchhiker's Guide to the Galaxy, I can tell you that. It was The Pros and Cons of Hitchhiking. There you go. And it came to me as I was meandering. Okay, Radio Chaos, the second album. And it was a completely different album for Roger Waters, really much more commercial. And this is an example, Radio Waves, from the album
1: Chaos in Los Angeles. Let's go to the telephones now and take a request. Yes.

0: That's a song called Radio Waves. You're listening to Chaos in Los Angeles, and we've got Billy on the line.
1: Yeah, Radio Waves from it was the opening track on the album Radio Chaos from Roger Waters back in, when did I say it was? 1987. And there's some great tracks out on that album, such as Sunset Strip, which is one of my favourites, and The Tide Is Turning after Live Aid, which is another one of my favourites. But there are songs like Home, 4 Minutes, The Powers That Be, Who Needs Information. It's a great album. Really is. I don't think actually Roger thought much of it because it was probably not his normal style. He completely changed when he did their next album, Amused to Death, and that's my favourite Roger Waters album. That's another story. Right now, Roy Wood, born in 1946, English singer-songwriter and multi-instrumentalist, and a particularly successful in the 60s and 70s, a member and co-founder of The Move, Electric Light Orchestra, Wizard, and as a songwriter particularly, he contributed a number of hits to the repertoire of all those bands. 20 singles, I think, in the UK singles charts under various guises, including 3 number one hits in the UK. And then he went out on his own. Not quite as successful, but I've got a track from him called Dear Elaine, 1972, from his debut solo album called Boulders. Not a massive success, but here it is. Dear Elaine, Roy Wood.

Roy Wood and Dear Elaine, a sort of semi-classical experimental pop song, reminiscent more of Pink Floyd and Queen, but Roy Wood there. French horns, bass and sporadic use of his multi-track choir. Got to number 18 in the UK singles charts and stayed on the charts for 8 weeks. Spread a Little Happiness is a song by the musical comedy composer Vivian Ellis and writer Clifford Gray from a 1929 West End musical called Mr. Cinders. And in the original production, it was sung by Binny Hale as the character Jill Kemp. I've got a recording of the song by Binny Hale, but it's not that version I'm going to be playing. That's back in 1929. But the English musician Sting covered the song for the soundtrack of the film Brimstone and Treacle in 1982. It reached number 16 on the UK singles charts. And in the same year, it was actually sung in a revival of Mr. Cinders at the King's Head Theatre in London, and later at the Fortune Theatre, after it was transferred. There you go. So, brought the show back. It's been used as a theme for a radio comedy series as well, which is set in a Yorkshire sandwich bar. Think about it. Spread a Little Happiness. His Sting.

I think that's a brilliant rendition. I love that song. One of my favourite Sting songs, actually. We move on now to something from Steve Winwood. Remember, he was originally in the band Spencer Davis Group. Then he formed Traffic with a few other guys. Then he was in another band. What was that? Blind Faith. Then he was back in Traffic. You know what it's like when you get in Traffic. You know, you can't get out of it. Anyway, eventually he went solo, and his second solo album was called Ark of a Diver, and by far it is the best album that he ever produced in any lineup of his. Had the solo hit Wild See a Chance Take It, of course, on the album. But the track I'm going to play is a track called Spanish Dancer. Yeah, let's play that one. Why not? Here's Steve Winwood.

0: I'm Tony King, and this is the Buried Treasure program, where we play songs by well-known artists that have been buried by time. The songs, that is, not the artists, although in many instances the same may well be true. Sometimes records that were minor hits, receiving a reasonable amount of airplay in their day, but somehow have been forgotten over the years. Plus some not-so-well-known gems that have never made it to radio in the first place.
1: Now, that was Spanish Dancer from Steve Winwood. Now, it's quite interesting to know that it was co-written by Steve Winwood and Vivian Stanshall. You might say, now, who's Vivian Stanshall? Well, he was the lead singer for the Bonzo Dog Doodah Band. And if you ever listen to Tubular Bells by Mike Oldfield, he's the one who does the little bits of narration during the course of that music. The album, which was called Ark of a Diver, a really, really good album. While You See a Chance, the track Ark of a Diver, Spanish Dancer, Night Train, Dust. Oh, some great songs on that album. Brandon Flowers. I don't know where he got Fields. Well, Flowers.

Flowers are in the field. Brandon Flowers, Brandon Richard Flowers, born in 1981, is an American musician, singer-songwriter, and a philanthropist. Very nasty. Best known as the lead singer and keyboard player for the Las Vegas-based rock band The Killers, but he did have a bit of solo success as well. And the track I've got from Brandon Flowers is called Only the Young. It was his second solo single and from his debut studio album called

I know I probably amongst a lot of other people decry some of the music that's been produced from the early 90s through to today, making it saying it's overproduced and it doesn't do a great deal for you, and where's the talent gone and all that sort of stuff. But then it's, along comes a song and you think, oh, I like that one. Well, that's one of the ones that I like too. Only the Young didn't do very well though. The highest position it really got was top 40 in Belgium. In the UK it only got to 143, so that's about the best it got. Nice song though, I like it anyway. Van Morrison, or Sir George Ivan Morrison, born, well, he's an OBE as well. He was born in August 1945, a Northern Irish singer-songwriter, multi-instrumentalist, record producer. He spans seven decades as a musician. He's won two Grammy Awards as well along the way. They started out in a band called Them, where they produced songs like Gloria and Here Comes the Night, wasn't it? I think that's the other one. Big one for them. Then he went solo, hit hits with Brown Eyed Girl and a number of other songs. Moon, what was it called?

It's gone out of my head. Moondance. Yeah. And anyway, his my favourite album of his is called Beautiful Vision. And I think that was released, it was his 13th studio album, released about 1982. Got a bit of Celtic sort of stuff on it as well, including this song, Across the Bridge Where Angels Dwell, Van Morrison.

Not a particularly well-known song by Van Morrison, but it was on that beautiful Vision album, which is a beautiful album. Other tracks on the album included Dweller on the Threshold, Beautiful Vision, the title track, Cleaning Windows, one of his big hits, Van Lo's Stairway, and Scandinavia, a beautiful instrumental. And a bit of Arion Mist and Celtic Ray on the album as well. Mark Isham, who had his own solo career, was on synthesizer and trumpet on the album. Most of the other musicians, I don't recognize their names, but I certainly... Herbie Armstrong, maybe, but I certainly recognize Mark Isham. Now, Fish, a.k.a. Derek Dick, was his real name, but he was the singer from Marillion from the early 1980s through to 1988 when he left. And after leaving, he started putting out solo albums. His first one, Vigil in the Wilderness of Mirrors, I still think is probably his best album. But his second best album was his second album, the follow-up to Vigil. It was called Internal Exile. And a track on it was called Internal Exile, which also appeared on Vigil, I think, from memory. There were certainly two versions of it. But I'm not playing either of those. I'm going to play a song called Lucky from the album. From Internal Exile, here's Fish with Lucky.

Well, there you go. Lucky. It was released as a single as well, but it was on the album Internal Exile, released back in 1991. Inspired by the singer's past, his own personal problems and his troubled experiences with a previous record label, which happened to be EMI. But that's another story. We won't go there. I've got a song now called Palisades Park, written by Chuck Barris and originally recorded by Freddie Cannon. But it's been covered by a number of people. Jan and Dean did a version of it, and Shelley Fabares, Gary Lewis and the Playboys. But in 1976, the Beach Boys included it on an album called 15 Big Ones. Brian Wilson said of their rendition, "I looked at the guys and they all looked kind of sad. They didn't look happy at all. They looked like something was wrong. So I said to myself, hey, maybe they're upset not having any hit singles. Maybe they're mad at me. I checked into it, and sure enough, as soon as we did Palisades Park, everyone was happy again. You know what I mean?"

I think it's a neat version, to be honest. Palisades Park from the Beach Boys. Now, George Harrison had a massive album and massive single, All Things Must Pass, released in 1970 as the Beatles had split, and it became his first official George Harrison album. It actually wasn't, because he did something, I think Wonderwall was before that, but as far as vocals and songwriting was concerned, let's consider this his first solo album. And it was a triple album, it was massive. But the song All Things Must Pass was originally going to be recorded by the Beatles. It was recorded by the Beatles for inclusion on the Let It Be album. And this new film that is coming out that Peter Jackson's been working on could well include a version of it on the in the film. Anyway,

it was passed over eventually, and so he re-recorded it for the album of the same name, All Things Must Pass. Let's have a listen to this fantastic song, George Harrison. Now, why the Beatles dropped it and didn't want to include it, I don't know.

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Now, The Boy in the Bubble is a song by American singer-songwriter Paul Simon. It was the third single from his seventh studio album, Graceland, which came out to mixed reviews. Very interesting album, though, using a lot of South African instrumentation and musicians. 1986 it was, and here is The Boy in the Bubble.

my favourite song on the album. It was the opening track on the album, actually, Graceland. Track one, followed by Graceland, I Know What I Know, Gumboots, Diamonds Are the Soles of His Shoes. Then you turn it over and you get You Can Call Me Out, Under African Skies, Homeless, All Around the World, of Myth of Fingerprints. That's brilliant tracks, honestly. I thought it was a brilliant album. And it was nice to have something fresh, having a bit of African influence on the album was really, really well done. Okay, Billy Fury, otherwise known as Ronald Wycherley, or is it the other way around? Hey, I'm talking too much and I've got a lot of songs to fit in this hour, so I'm going to cut it short. Born in 1940, died in 1983, sadly. English singer, musician, songwriter and actor, early star of both the rock and roll and films. He equaled the Beatles' record of 24 hits in the 1960s, spending 332 weeks on the charts. And one of them was the song, A Thousand Stars. In fact, I think it was his biggest.

Each night I count the stars in the skies, hoping that you're not telling me lies. You're with me tonight.

Well, it wasn't his biggest hit, I've just checked. A Thousand Stars got to number 14 in 1960, and after that he had a number 3, a number 2, a number 5, a number 4, a number 7, two more number 3s, another number 5. I won't go any further. The Style Council were a British band formed in 1982 by Paul Weller after closing down The Jam. The former singer, songwriter and guitarist with the punk band The Jam formed a band with keyboardist Mick Talbot. It was more of a duo with some backing musicians. He'd been a previous member of Dexys Midnight Runners. And anyway, they completely changed the style of music and did songs like this one, Speak Like a Child.

Well, it was their debut single back in 1983 and got to number four on the British charts in that year. And, yeah, Mick Talbott and Paul Weller. And what a great combination they were. And we had them for quite a number of years before Paul Weller then went solo. ITV, formerly called the Nixons, were a New Zealand alternative rock band active between the mid-1990s to the early 2000s. Strangely enough, their biggest hit occurred just before they split. In the year 2000, they released a single called One Day Ahead, which got to number nine in the New Zealand charts. They never had any success under the name of the Nixons, but they had two hits under the name of ITV, and one of them was One Day Ahead, and then they split. Not quite sure why. Here's ITV.

it's ITV and One Day Ahead. It's the album version. It's quite long. In fact, there was about another minute to play, but I'm trying to fit a lot in tonight, and I'm running a bit out of time, so I cut it short. Billy Joel is up next. Oh, by the way, that song got to number 9. It came from an album called Fire Down Below from ITV. But as I said, just after that, they split. What a sad

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We Didn't Start the Fire is a song written and performed by Billy Joel, came out as a single in 1989, and was later on the album Stormfront in 1989 as well. It's quite an interesting song, and mentions a lot of people if you're listening carefully.

0: influenced you in your life, names that ring bells, historical events that happened as well, all mixed up together, and you just list it from 1948 through to 1989, everything from Ben Hur to the moon landing, Brigitte Bardot, Marilyn Monroe, they're all there. You just got to listen. And actually, if you you can go on the internet and find out the entire list of all the people and all the events that were mentioned in that song. Jonathan Kovacs, better known as J5, is an American singer. He was born in 1982 in Los Angeles. He started singing in 2004 with this particular song, Modern Times. It was a tribute to Charlie Chaplin. And what they did was they mixed a bit of Charlie Chaplin in with J5. Here it goes, Modern Times.
1: Você não perguntou que não cresce em amor. 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

0: listening to Tony King's Buried Treasure, a program dedicated to the songs that don't get much airplay these days, or none at all. Songs that have been lost, forgotten, misplaced, or just buried by time. Predominantly songs from the 60s, 70s and 80s by artists you know and love, plus a few album tracks, B-sides, and some rarities for good measure.
1: Quite definitely. I love that track. I think it's brilliant. The use of Charlie Chaplin, because there was the film called Modern Times and Charlie Chaplin sang the song Modern Times and they used snippets of it. I'm not quite sure about the female opera singer, but I can't remember the film well enough. But yeah, Modern Times, J5. Got to number one in France, number nine in Belgium, number 12 in Italy and number 15 in Switzerland. Didn't find its way really very much into the Western world for some reason. Not in

our world anyway. Going to California is a ballad recorded by the English rock band Led Zeppelin. It was released on the untitled fourth album, often called The Runes, in 1971, the same album that gave us Stairway to Heaven and gave us that folk-style Robert Plant on acoustic guitar and vocals, mandolin by Jimmy Page and, mandolin by John Paul Jones, acoustic guitar by Jimmy Page. Going to California. I remember them playing this live in Auckland's Western Springs. Led Zeppelin.

remember them playing that live at Western Springs in Auckland in 1972. February 29th, I think it might have been. It sticks in my memory, and they played three or four very folky sort of acoustic tracks. They came out the front and did it all together, playing mandolin and acoustic guitars. Brilliant, absolutely brilliant. And what an album that was. I mean, 1971, the Runes album, or the Led Zeppelin 4 album, whatever you want to call it, Black Dog, Rock and Roll, Battle of Evermore, Stairway to Heaven, Misty Mountain Hop, Four Sticks, Going to California, the one I played, and When the Levee Breaks. Brilliant, brilliant, absolutely brilliant. Anyway, enough of that. The Waterboys were a folk rock band formed in Edinburgh in 1983 by Scottish musician Mike Scott. And they've had some moderate-sized hits along the way. And this one is called Fisherman's Blues. It was actually the title of the album as well in 1988. And I'm going to play the title track from the album.

Well, it made the charts in the UK back in 1988, and it made it again in 1991, although not quite so high. Number 32 in 1988. It was one of two hits that they had in New Zealand, the other one being The Hole of the Moon, of course, both getting to about the same spot, number 19 and number 20 in the New Zealand charts. Came from an album called Fisherman's Blues, and that was the title track. Its highest position was 13 in Ireland. Okay, that's the Waterboys. Now, Keith West, his real name is actually Keith Hopkins, but he went under the name of Keith West. He was born in Dagenham in Essex in England in 1943. British rock singer, songwriter and music producer. He was a solo artist, but also the lead singer of various groups, including Tomorrow, a psychedelic rock band in the 1960s. Heavily played by John Peel on his Perfume Garden shows. But the group wasn't a commercial success. He then went on to get acquainted with Mark Wirtz, a record producer who was creating an opera called the Teenage Opera. It was never finished, and not properly anyway, not until many years later, and even then it was not really didn't come to much. Excerpt from a Teenage Opera was the single that Keith West put out and was a massive hit, also known as Grocer Jack, getting to number two in the UK singles charts. And the follow-up to that was called Sam, which reached the bottom end of the UK top 40 in the same year. And that's the one I'm going to play. Here's Keith West with Sam.

Well, the album was finally finished in 1996 and was released on CD. And it was also turned into a stage

show, but I don't know that it did very well. Written by Mark Wirtz, performed by Keith West. Now, Trio was a German band formed in West Germany in 1979, best known for their 1982 song Da Da Da Da. Remember that one? Of course you do. Well, they followed it up with this, Tutti Frutti, in 1988.

0: Bamboo.
1: Well, it was not 1988, it was 1984. It got to number 19 in the New Zealand charts, whereas they got to number one back in 1982. They had, both of those were hits in New Zealand. They had a few other hits in other countries, but they disappeared after Tutti Frutti, never to be heard of again. Oh, isn't it horrible when your mouth won't work? Your brain's going faster than your mouth can keep up. John Lester Nash Jr., otherwise known as Johnny Nash, is born in 1940. We lost him in 2020. An American singer-songwriter best known in the United States for his 1972 hit I Can See Clearly Now. Primarily reggae pop singer, he was the first non-Jamaican artist to record reggae music in Kingston. And one of his hits was this one, You've Got Soul. And I'll tell you more about it in a moment.

was released in 1968, got to number six in the UK. That was its highest position anywhere. It was a follow-up to Hold Me Tight and Cupid, which were also released in 1968, during a period when the UK was experiencing some great interest in reggae. He went on to have other hits like I Can See Clearly Now, Stir It Up, Tears on My Pillow, What a Wonderful World, Rock Me Baby, Johnny Nash, great singer. Colin Blunstone, Colin Edward Michael Blunstone, born in 1945, is an English singer, songwriter and musician. He came to everybody's attention in a band called The Zombies in the 1960s with songs like She's Not There, Tell Her No, She's Coming Home, Time of the Season. He began his solo career in 1969, never quite as successful as he was with The Zombies, but he's also sung some beautiful songs, and here's one of them called Wonderful.

Colin Blunstone there with Wonderful. It's going to carry on for a little while like that, I think. There were five hits, minor hits, that he had in the UK from 1971 through till 1982. But that wasn't one of them. He had a whole load of songs that didn't make the charts at all, and that was one. 1973, that was, and... But he did have a few hits. I think his biggest one was Say You Don't Mind, a cover of the Denny Lane song in 1972, got to number 15. But that one, as I said, didn't chart, but I thought it was worth the play. And that's what the program's all about. It's the songs you don't get to hear rather than the ones you do. Anyway, that's it for me, and well, it must be time to go, mustn't it? It brings us to the end of another Buried Treasure program, and I hope you got something out of it, maybe something you haven't heard for a while, or haven't heard before, maybe something you'd like you'd never heard before. If you didn't, well, there's always next week. I'll be back then, and same time, same place, same bat channel. In the meantime, have a good week, and remember, never go to sleep angry, stay up and plot your revenge. From yours truly, Tony King, bye for now. Thanks for listening. Stay safe.

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What a girl wants, what a girl needs. More variety. From dusk till dawn. This is Big Rig.

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1: Well, good morning all. Welcome to the radio. If it's going at your place, we haven't got much local transmission this morning due to, looks like, the rain. But I have managed to get the live stream working. So I hope that's working for you. You'll hear us best if you're hearing us to know which live stream. One Stop Radio or Tune In, you get us One Stop Radio. I haven't checked that one. Should be working, but good luck with that. Let's have a look at the weather. At the moment it's raining. Started raining sort of earlier this morning. I measured up until yesterday 102 millimetres. That's at Aranga, north of Dargaville, but the rain started this morning. Not a lot of rain just yet, but the rain could get heavy at times today, particularly late morning, and hopefully easing this evening. We've got northeasterlies turning southerly also in the evening. Sunset tonight will be at 3 minutes past six. And the temperature now around Dargaville is just on 15 degrees, just ticked over to 15, which is our forecast high today, but we may do maybe a little better than that. Time now for the weekend country muster.

Well, today I've got a sprinkling of new ones. Not a lot today, a few on there. We've got some good favourites. I must play a few Dolly Parton songs. I won't go into a lot of detail with that because you probably heard several tributes during the week. And there's more to come. I know that Tim Rogers will have one. That'll be more next weekend. I think Paul Hazel has a tribute on tomorrow on the Paul Hazel Show, which you'll hear at 9 o'clock here tomorrow morning. But what I will do is feature some of the earlier songs and some of the even later songs through the show today that you don't usually hear, because we've been hearing all the regular ones. But very sad to have lost Dolly Parton. So a bit of a tribute coming up there, mainly in song today. And we've got some couple of new Australian songs from Brian Cadd, who's sort of gone country these days, and Dale Duncan, a couple of new ones in there. So let's kick off with Marty Brown today, the old pea picker fellow, and we'll get underway with the show.

Good to there to start off. That was Sean Fenner and Guardian Angel from 2016. And we had Marty Brown to kick off the show with You Must Be Mistaken Me. Sorry about the little bit of a late start today because we had some technical problems and looks like the rain may have knocked out our local low transmission on 88.0, but I am hopeful the live stream's working. So if you're hearing us, well, it probably is, because it's where you'll hear us best today. That was a couple of American singers, so we'll cross the ditch now. Here's the king of Australian bush ballad, Slim Dusty and Anthill Style. The time is now 13 past 10 o'clock, and you're on Big River FM.

And the old bush people know it well, and it's true that city folk might smile when they hear how we live and hill style. I'll start from the time when I was born in a territory scrub one summer's morn, with dust storms blowing all the while and a mild midwife and hill style. Well, my parents raised me quick and rough, 'cause anthill people have just got to be tough. And I was potty dodging when I was a child, and educated and hill style. It may be a battle out for the cattle, life may be rough and wild, but it's God's own air you can breathe out there, and that's for me and hill style. I learned how to cut up and salt down a beast, hide the brand and earmark, and to say the least, I mastered the art of wire and file and a cob and coat twitch when I was a child. And when we hold our dances, there's no one glum. Our band's a guitar and the leaf of a gum. And you can hear us singing for a territory mile. It's a real old shindy and hill style. And outside the hall on a good long fire, there's steak and rib bones if you desire. And like I said, city folk might smile when they hear how we live and hill style. It may be a battle out with the cattle, life may be rough and wild, but it's God's own air you can breathe out there, and that's for me and hill style. Oh, but what I've seen of your city life, it's so artificial with bustle and strife. You seem like slaves with your life compiled, so I'm territory bound and hill style. And I'm not gonna stop until I feel the hot dry winds of old Camel Wheel, and then at Daly Waters I'll rest a while, where they'll welcome me home and hill style. Well, that's the little tale that I wanted to tell, and the old bush people all know it well. It's true that city folk might smile when they hear how we live and hill style. How we live and hill style. Ah, well, it's good enough for me anyway, so what the hell?

There's a former number one song, long time ago though, 1948. And that was Eddie Arnold. It was a long time ago. Number one this week, back in 1948. Here's a Bush ballad, sending this to Mary, who tunes in from down Hamilton Way. I hope you have got us on the live stream. I think we're working there on One Stop Radio and TuneIn, taking the stream today. And this is Lead Me Down to the Stockyard, the late Alan Christensen.

Yes, Alan was a very good friend of the show. He used to send me quite a few Aussie songs. Once I didn't have, used to send them over, and we miss Alan. I used to know Alan way back in the 1980s, because some of his family lived close to me. But anyway, that was Alan Christensen of Staying Across the Ditch. We've got this Aussie girl, she is now, well, she was originally, then she's lived everywhere but Australia, but Siobhan is back in Victoria now, and her new songs are pretty good that she's launched back into music. This is Just an Australian Girl, Siobhan Alaphon.

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3: And then there was Jim Reeves. Like, I grew up listening to Jim Reeves. According to my father, there was no other singer apart from Jim Reeves, so I kind of had to sing it. But I grew up, ended up loving his songs and his ballads, and this is one called I Guess I'm Crazy.

Well, that was Kim Capito. That time was, thank you, a little bit of applause there for Kim, local singer. And but he's not local today. He's down, will be down Morrinsville way, because I figure he'd be there now along with Annette. They're guest artists at the Morrinsville Spectacular today. They've got two shows, a matinee, one this afternoon at 1 o'clock and another one at 7 o'clock, with a host of guest artists there. That's a regular thing they do every year. It may be a month earlier this year, the Spectacular, but that's on today if you're sort of down that way and listening on live stream and you didn't know about it. So 1 o'clock's the first show. Kim Capito and Annette Hawkins was with him today as well. He did a good job of that. That song, I Guess I'm Crazy, was number one for Jim Reeves this week in 1964, which was around about 3 weeks after his death in that plane crash. And we've got Dolly Parton special coming up soon, one for our Merle Haggard fans, Princess & Co. with You Babe.

just love that song from earlier, You Babe. Well, I'm going to play a few Dolly Parton songs. Thanks, Merle. This one now is a very first song. You know, she kicked off singing around 6 or 7 years old. And you probably all heard the story here. She lived with 11 siblings in a one-room shack, brought up very poorly. Ended up quite a wealthy lady, didn't she, Dolly? But she worked hard for it. But I'm just going to mainly play the songs because you probably heard so many tributes. You may not have heard her very first recording. It's not overly good quality, her first few songs, because she didn't have the big production behind her in those days. She was only 13 when she made her first recording. It didn't go anywhere on the charts, but for historical purposes, here is Dolly, 13 years old, with her recording Puppy Love. This was 1959, this one was recorded.

Well, that's Dolly, only just a teenager there at 13 with Puppy Love. And she did sign up with Monument Records at the age of 19 and began getting some better recordings. And this is her very first song that actually made the charts. Didn't quite get in the top 100, but it did at least make the charts. And I'm playing this one today. Princess requested a song, Coat of Many Colours, so that's coming up. You stay in there, but this one's for you too, because it's very applicable for today with your birthday on. So hope you're having a good one. Dolly recorded this in 1965.

Yes, well, I don't think many of them have played that one, but that was another early song from Dolly Parton and her first chart song. It wasn't until she got with Porter Wagner, was invited to replace Norma Jean on the Porter Wagner show, that Dolly really started to gain a lot of popularity. And it was mostly while she was on that Porter Wagner show that her first big hits began to be heard everywhere. Including countries outside the USA, and this was one of them. This one around about 1967, I think this one came out, and request today too for the Princess. Everyone loves this song.

0: Well, that was Coat of Many Colours. That was a little later than I thought. It actually reached number four on the charts in 1971. She was on the Porter Wagner show in those days. She started there, as I said, 1967, was with that show quite a while. There was an Australian disc jockey who worked out of Newcastle in New South Wales, Jeff Gregory at the time, and a friend of his insisted that he play an album he had of Porter Wagner and Dolly Parton. And apparently the response was enormous, with listeners wanting to hear more by both of the artists back then. And so this fella, Jeff Gregory, actually compiled an album which was sold in Australia under RCA with a mixture of Dolly Parton and Porter Wagner songs, and some of them duets. Like this one, just the two of us.
1: No.

Album may have been available in New Zealand. I see RCA released it and distributed it through Australia and Auckland. So some folks may have this. It's just called The Most Requested. Porta Wagner and Dolly Parton, Most Requested. Probably out of print now, but I see I've transferred that. I brought the LP in, but I've transferred it into the computer, so I might play some more off that today. Well, we'll just have another couple of Dolly songs now. I've also brought in some albums where she's teamed up with some other artists and a few more of her older songs, so I may sprinkle those through the show. These next couple of songs sort of deal with her early life, living in the hills of Tennessee, and this one, we're going to play The Old Black Kettle and Backwoods Barbie. A couple of more songs from Dolly Parton.

Yes, when you really listen to the songs that Dolly wrote, they're very good. The lyrics are exceptional, especially True Life songs, those two about herself, really. I believe I heard them say she'd written over 3,000 songs. How she ever had time, one could only guess. This one I'm going to play, and I'll get the turntable going later on, and I've got some other rarer ones there. This one, Somebody's Missing You, from Dolly Parton. There's a lot of people will be missing Dolly for quite a long time, but we do have her songs.

I do believe that was the song she wrote for her longtime husband, Dean, who passed away last year. He was around 3.5 years older than Dolly, and he kept out of the limelight. We've got time just for a little tune. What is it now? 1 minute to 11. Yeah, a little bit of this. Well, we might play the lot. We don't worry about the clock too much here. This is the South African group, now the Kanawaris here, or their full name, Kanawaris Dance Hawks, with a wonderful instrumental. Take us up to a little past the top of the hour.

0: game coming up there I heard about on the radio this morning. Just about time now. It's if you're looking at your watch, want to know the time? It says 2 minutes past 11, so we'll just do a little weather update. 2 minutes past 11, hey, now it's 3 minutes past.
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0: I'm just looking at the marine area forecast for the Kaipara, and a gale warning has come up here. Northeast 20 knots, changing southerly 20 knots this morning, then rising to 35 knots in the afternoon, turning southwest 30 knots in the evening. Sea becoming very rough for a time, but a long period. Southwest swell 2 metres at times, and a northwest swell 1 metre. That's for the Kaipara there. The outlook tomorrow is southwest 25 knots, sea roughland, southwest swell becoming heavy. The weather otherwise, well, the rain's just light, sort of drizzly at the moment. Could be heavy at times with possible downpours till late morning, or maybe even after lunch, it says here. Could be easing this evening. Northeasterlies turning southerly in the evening, so the temperature may get colder. We're going for a top of 15. We've been sitting on 15 for quite a while. So there's pretty much the update. The tides, I could give you the tides. Pado Point, be high tide there in round about 3 or 4 minutes time, 11:09. Next high tide here at Dargaville will be 10 minutes to 1. And another birthday we must remember. This will be coming up tomorrow. We must remember Tex Morton, who's born in Nelson on the 30th of August. We're still in August. 30th of August 1916. That's the year my dad was born, 1916. And here's one of his, well, I think this was about his last big hit on radio.
2: Gray breaks from the bunch. Well, they can throw away the cameras for this one. It's Gunsend again.

Well, there was Tex Morton. It was a pitcher record. He had a pitcher on the front of that one of Tex and Gunsind, which brings me to play Johnny Greenwood's version, which I actually preferred. He brought it out, I think, a little before Tex Morton. A different song, but about Gunsind.

the great grey racehorse. And of course, Tex brought his out and the name and all that. Johnny Song got sort of overwritten, but I thought Johnny Song was prettier music, and I thought he summed it up well too. Good to hear from you, John Joe. I'm very sorry you missed the spectacular that's on today, but pleased to know you're listening. Don't despair too much, because I do have one of the regular stars of the Morrinsville events there, the second Fridays of each month, although it's different. This is a different one. This is spectacular on today, but we've got Susan Crowe coming up very shortly, so stay tuned, John. You'll enjoy it. This is another John, though, Johnny Greenwood.

Well, there you go. That's Johnny Greenwood. And I preferred his version, but it might be just me personally. By the way, Johnny Greenwood's just been over to the UK, and he spent a weekend, he went over to see his son, and he's sort of in his late 80s now, Johnny Greenwood, so there was a big trip for him, and he caught up with Paul Hazel, and I believe on tomorrow's show, 9 o'clock, it kicks off here and at the studios here. Well, we repeat it here at Big River. And you'll be able to hear a talk with Paul Hazel and Johnny Greenwood. So now, top of the morning to you, John, down there. And as I say, I'm sorry you can't make that spectacular, but I do have an album here which I'd been looking for and finally found it from Lucky Susan. It came out as Lucky Susan. It's actually Susan Crowe, sometimes known as Dolly, from down Morrinsville way. I think she's more Tiaro, and been guest artist a couple of times up at the Waiwari Woolshed, and been guest artist in Adelaide for the Country Music Club there.

known in that area, so I thought today we'll play one of her songs, maybe another one later. This is The Fields of Athenry. Hope you enjoy it, John, and I'm pleased you're feeling a little better.

I forgot about the bagpipes there. I haven't had this CD for quite a while. So that was Susan Crowe there from the album Lucky Susan. I don't know if that's still available. You'd probably have to actually see Susan to get hold of that. There's 10 songs on there. She actually does a version of By a Fire of Gidgee Cole, but it's got

American type backing, which sounds a little bit strange if you're used to the Slim Dusty type music. I might give it a try later, just for interest's sake. Okay, we've got Dave and Linda coming up now. There's a couple, I don't know if they're still together or still singing. Many years ago I met them, and they lived on the Darling Downs, west of Warwick there. This is one called Believe.

Yeah, I'm sorry, that was actually Brian Cadd. I was going to do that a little later. Just jumped in there, the computer, but probably my fault. But this is a song from Dave and Linda. They recorded this in 1981. I was trying to think when I ran into them, a fair while ago. And this was written by Dave, called Down to the Waterhole. Then we'll have Brian Cadd, his new recording.

Now that was Dave and Linda, and I'm not sure, I haven't heard much of them for many years. Getting back to Brian Cadd, he's well known, well on the popular music side of things, back in the 70s and that in Australia. He suffered a stroke last year, and he's recovering from that, but he has been doing a little bit of recording with help from people like John Williamson on there, and he records with Lindsay Warrington, I better check all that, up on the Gold Coast anyway. I'll check on that while we listen to the song. I'll hear it in entirety this time. Brian Cadd and Friends, I know one of them's John Williamson here, and the song's called Believe. He's gone a little bit country even before he had the stroke there, so hope he's going okay.

Well, that was Brian Cadd. I'm almost under the information because I've lost the email they sent me with that. And I know that John Williamson's on there. I'll find that out a little bit later, I reckon. I'm nearly onto it. Never mind. We'll get onto a singer we play now and again. Jimmy Buckley this time with My Mother.

0: Beautiful song there from Jimmy Buckley, My Mother. So if you've got a special mother, if you're lucky enough to have a mother and still with you having a birthday, tell her that you love her. It's about time for our Croatian singers to come on board, or our instrument players. Just a little break first. It's actually 29 minutes to 12 o'clock.
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0: 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First Dargaville Girls Brigade, held at the Lighthouse Church, terms 2 and 3, after school on Thursdays, 3 to 5pm. Helping to develop girls and young women through faith-based leadership, equipping them for tomorrow's world.
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2: Absolutely shocking news out of Nashville on Tuesday that the iconic singer, songwriter, actress, and philanthropist Dolly Parton has passed away at the age of 80. Rowdy Yates Remembers presents a six-song retrospect on her life, her career, and her music. I hope you join me.
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4: Well, there, I just said that myself. So when I finish here, we're going to get another special on Dolly Parton, but I'll probably still play a few songs off some early albums I have. Not many, but a few I like. Before I get too far along, I did get onto that information regarding that Brian Cadd song we just played, and how they did that. He's recovering from a stroke he had last year. And they had the original demo recording of that, and Lindsay Waddington put it together at his studio, and helping on there with the vocals was Brian Cadd, the original demo, and we had Glenn Shorrock, remember him, was he in a Little River Band? I might be wrong about that because not my sort of music. Russell Morris, I remember that name. John Williamson from Country Music, and many more on there with that song, which carries a powerful message. Whatever challenges life brings, hold on to courage, hope, and so on, and believe. So there we go. It's time now for a little bit of Croatian music today. Well, we're starting off with the Croatian singers, as they're known to us, with a song called Domovino, which I believe means homeland. So here's the group with mandolins and voices.

Well, there's a nice song I haven't played for a while. That's Keith Palmer, In My Arms Tonight. That was off a CD, came some time back. I'm not sure of the year, but I do notice it was produced by Bob Montgomery. Now, Bob Montgomery, record producer, was actually a schoolmate of Buddy Holly's, and they did get together, both the singers, just before Buddy's career took off with the crickets and what have you. In fact, way back to 1955, this is Buddy Holly and Bob Montgomery from a school band they formed, and one called Flower of My Heart.

wonderful singer from County Tyrone in Northern Ireland. This is Gene Stewart, the late Gene Stewart. He was born in 1944 in Tyrone, and sadly we lost Gene back in 2016. But as the song says, we hang on to the memories.

And that was a song written by the late Ginny Peters. We play a lot of Ginny's songs by various artists. That was the lovely Carleen Still from right here in Northland. And this is a song about a mountain. You'll probably see if you're tuned in to watch the next big rugby match over in South Africa. This song interpreted, I can't say the Afrikaans, so I wouldn't pronounce it right, but it's meaning in the shadow of Old Table Mountain. And it's sung by none other than Jim Reeves in the Afrikaans.

Well, that went short. I thought we'd get to the top of the hour there. That was Conrad Fisher there with that song. Let's have a little music from local guitarist Moses Macquarie. Mo Macquarie here with Tipperary, taking us up to top of the hour, maybe a little past.

Well, that was the first record that Tex Morton ever recorded. First commercial record. He did do a few old sort of songs on the aluminium discs, I believe he had to play them.